0: Hey, what's up? My name is Brant. Mental health, we're worse off than we were before the pandemic.
1: No kidding.
0: Pretty much everybody, except for one category of people whose mental health improved.
1: Hmm.
0: Really interesting. I want to talk about that and so much more coming up. Thank you for listening, by the way.

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Okay, don't take this as a, look, see, we told you Christians are superior. We're not. My goodness. But it is really telling to me the only group of people who have, it's not just Christians, but the only group of people whose mental health is actually better off after the pandemic are people who regularly participate in religious services. Now, there's nothing magic about religious services either, but it's indicative of people who have something else going on. Every other group is down. I saw this again. There was a book, too, that came out about mental health, and they recommended, this was not a Christian book, but it said the two biggest factors, love and faith. I thought that was so interesting. They asked Jesus, what's the greatest command? Here's the smartest person who ever lived, who has insight as our creator into who we are. The greatest command is love the Lord your God with everything you have and love your neighbor as yourself. It turns out it's absolutely brilliant.

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0: If you were to ask people, you know, what do you think of when you hear the word Christian? For a lot of people, you know, this, they would say judgmental. Like, that would come up for some people. I get it. And there's some reason for that. It's too bad, though. Like, if you actually look at what Paul wrote in the New Testament, for instance, in the Bible, about what sin is, he's kind of approaching it like a coach. And we don't look at coaches as judgmental. Like, if they're straightening out your form, like, well, who are you to judge my batting stance?
1: This is my truth, my batting stance.
0: Exactly. Like, hey, you like take those leg weights off for this race. I know you train that way, but take them off for the race. Well, how judgmental? You would tell me I'm wrong for wearing these weights around my ankles. Like, but that's actually the image that Paul uses to talk about what sin is. Like, put it behind you because it'll weigh you down and stop you from running the race that's in front of you. We all got a race to run. And that stuff just tangles you up and trips you and slows you down. And he's encouraging us to get over it, not because it's like, I'll condemn you or it doesn't matter. He doesn't take either one of those viewpoints. He says there's no condemnation if you're trusting in God. But you want to get rid of this stuff because it keeps you from becoming who you could be.

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0: Okay, I'm a shock jock, so I got to do my thing, and I want to tell you ahead of time, I'm rated G, shock jock.
1: Yes.
0: Okay, so, but that's what I have to do to get buzz going about the show, ratings, blah, blah, blah, eventually revenue.
1: Eventually. In that order. Okay.
0: It's the eventual revenue plan.
1: We'll get there.
0: We'll get there. So, this is shockingly just interesting, okay?
1: Okay.
0: So, it's true, I was reading this. We often clean our homes when people are coming over so we can maintain the facade of a clean house.
1: True.
0: That we've seen from going to other people's homes who clean their house to maintain the facade.
1: Yes.
0: Of a clean house, if you think about it.
1: Yeah.
0: So.
1: What?
0: So, I mean, I just said it was like really interesting if you think about it, like shockingly.
1: That's all that you have
0: to. Hang on a second. It's just interesting.
1: I thought there was another revelation. That's it, then. You clean your house because you saw someone else clean their house?
0: No, you clean your house to maintain the facade so people think you have a clean house because you're over at their house and they did that too. Like, so we're all just kind of... Anyway. So,
1: please
0: buzz about this.
1: If this is your eventual revenue plan.
0: Well, that's maybe a key to why it's not working.

for war. He's riding the stallion. Make way for the

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1: This is so important to remember. 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

Hope this makes sense. I really do. I hope it makes sense. Okay. All right. My son, maybe you know this, is now an intel officer in the military. Okay. He's a smart kid. Smart young man. But he's got this whole thing. Like, you and I, we have authorities in the government, for instance, that we have to pay attention to. And he's got a whole separate authority structure that he has to answer to. And it's kind of interesting because it's happening simultaneously. Like, he lives in a certain area, and everybody who's not in the military has authority structure. He's got a different authority structure. I saw a show about the mafia the other day. They have their own authority structure within the mafia, their own rules, their own way of living, their own code of conduct, their own stuff. Just kind of like the military. All right. When you hear Jesus talk about the kingdom of God, it's kind of confusing to some people, but kind of think about it, not about like the mafia, obviously, but or the military, but it's a different authority structure. Simultaneously, you're living among everybody else in your neighborhood. You're going to the same school everybody else is. You're working with everybody else, but you've got this different authority that they may not understand if they're not into the kingdom of God. But if you're a member of that kingdom, you listen to him. He's actually your authority. And we coexist. We're in the same thing. But Jesus said the kingdom's among you. Like, and we live this out because we're a part of this different authority structure. And you know what? It's beautiful. It's great because his authority is the best one.

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0: 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A summer of praise, worship, and hope. 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

Hey there, my name is Brant Hansen, and producer Sherry is here too, and we're so glad you are listening. And one of the things we wanted to talk about this hour, the most used Facebook emoji, you know, you think all those little options you have there, surprised me. I'll tell you what it was coming up this hour, among other things we'll be talking about. I've had my eye-

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0: Dear Brant, can you share any social tips for summer gatherings?
1: Who said that?
0: Yes, I can.
1: Who sent that email?
0: I didn't say anybody sent an email.
1: Oh, so you're just rhetorical to yourself.
0: I just started with Dear Brant. That's all.
1: Yeah, people do that all the time.
2: It's my show.
0: So, yes, let's do a role play. I'll have Jerry do a role play with me. So let's say we're at a gathering. And here's how you do it. Bring some information, ask a question, get some conversation flowing. That's how you... I've learned this because I'm normally awkward, believe it or not, but now part of being suave is coming with information and questions to get the ball rolling.
1: Sure.
0: So let's say you're in the kitchen, or you got a big gathering going on, and you're making pizza for everybody.
1: Oh, that's nice. Okay.
0: All right. So.
1: Hey, Brant, how are you?
0: Pepperoni. Huh. That's an Italian food, isn't it?
1: I'm not sure.
0: It's not.
1: Well... I said
0: it's an American food. In Italian, pepperoni is the word for a bell pepper. They don't even have any kind of, like, salami named pepperoni. That's what we called it. Not Italian.
1: Okay. May I ask you something, Social Sensei?
0: Yeah.
1: Why did that have to be so confrontational? I said to you, I'm not sure.
0: Oh, I'm sorry. I didn't hear. I wasn't listening.
1: Okay.
0: So anyway,
1: there's my point.
0: This is how you become smooth
1: in
0: a social context. This is how you do it.

0: In times of uncertainty, remember, God is good.
1: Shows you how good God is in bad situations.
0: And God is in control.
2: Sometimes it doesn't make sense, but God's in control, and we have to remember that.
0: So be certain.
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0: know what the number one reaction emoji is on Facebook? The most used one? I would have thought it would be the thumbs up click.
1: Uh-huh.
0: It's the anger one. It's number one. They just did this. Yeah, they did this massive study and said that out-group animosity drives the most engagement on social media. What they mean by that is, I got my in-group, our animosity towards other people. Mm-hmm. So showing people the most viral thing you can post is something that shows the other group doing something terrible or being terrible.
1: Yeah, right.
0: In your opinion,
1: right.
0: That is the thing that works. It's all, can you believe those people? I just got to tell you, I know the news media is onto this too. Mm-hmm. Like, that's what they specialize in.
1: Yes, that is right.
0: That's toxic for me.
1: Mm-hmm.
0: That's toxic
1: for us.
0: It is for all of us. Like, yes. Jesus is always like, be on guard against this self-righteousness. Like, we have to humble ourselves. Humble yourself. This is the key to life, is we humble ourselves and God will lift us up. And this, all this is doing is making us prouder of ourselves. You

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0: People want to invent things. I love that. It's a bucket list item for a lot of people. I want to invent something.
1: Okay.
0: I sit around all the time and just inventing things like...
1: Yes, you do.
0: Because, yeah. Why? Because I dedicate time to think, like, I think, okay,
1: yeah.
0: I'm going to invent something right now.
1: Right. Now, you haven't done anything with any of the things.
0: Not yet.
1: Okay.
0: But I intentionally sat down this morning, like, okay, I want an idea, and I came up with one.
1: What is it?
0: All right. It's like Chuck E. Cheese.
1: Mm-hmm.
0: Chuck E. Change. Okay. It's a drive-through entertainment venue, but they do you stay in the car.
1: Yeah.
0: And they do like your oil and all that kind of stuff, kind of like a Jiffy Lube, Chuck E. Cheese mashup. But you stay in there. They have animatronic animals doing the songs. They have tons of fun, all that kind of stuff. But you can just stay in the car.
1: So you stay in the car. You're getting your oil changed.
0: Yeah. They have the mouse, all that stuff. Like,
1: so everyone who's doing service is actually,
0: in one of those
1: mascot
0: outfits. Oh, like one of them's a gorilla or whatever. And Chuck E. Change. People laugh. Mm,
1: yeah.
0: They laughed at Apple. They laughed at Facebook. They laugh.
1: That's true.
0: And then bam.

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0: We're just talking about the number one Facebook reaction, according to this study, is the angry emoji.
1: You know what I see more of than that is someone will put out a heartfelt reply to something. Uh-huh. And it's clear they mean it, whether they're right or wrong. They have a sincerely held belief. Uh-huh. And then someone will put the laugh emoji. That's worse to me. The anger emoji at least is honest, right? But the laugh emoji is so unbelievably like, passive aggressive. So they're like, I really believe that blah, blah, blah, blah, blah. And then it's like, ha. Ah.
2: And it doesn't really qualify as an argument, does it? Just...
1: You're just pointing and laughing, and that's not really an argument. That's much worse than that, I think.
2: Yeah, that's pretty bad. That's a great point Sherry makes.

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1: Hey, what's up? This is Jeremy Camp. No matter how trapped you might feel by a drug or alcohol addiction, there is a way to break free and find a new life in Jesus Christ.
2: I was drinking more than I said I would. I would have bottles all over the place in secret spots. In cupboards, there'd be glasses that would be strategically hidden. There would be a bottle hidden in the tank in the toilet that I could refill. I was just taking the steps closer and closer to the edge, and I was surrounded in darkness. My family really wanted me to get help, and I finally agreed to Teen Challenge. And with Jesus as my Savior, I'm freed from what has caused me all that pain. That weight has been lifted, and now I have a real reason to live.
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Mm-hmm. 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It's called the Brant and Sherry Oddcast. 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

0: Oh, we were just talking about social media and stuff, of course, and all the rancor that happens. Sorry.
1: Rancor aplenty.
0: Aplenty.
2: So it's a good question. Like, of all the shouting and yelling at the out group, or look at these crazy people, they're out there. Does that square? I'm just asking this as you're listening to the show. Does that square with your day to day life? Like, you see that at the grocery store, everybody's screaming at each other. Maybe it has happened to you, but it's like, that's exceptional, right? You would tell your friends about it.
1: Yes.
2: It doesn't reflect real life.
1: Mm-hmm.
2: It just kind of makes it worse.
1: Yeah.
2: But real, I think it's really good for us to keep our heads straight.
1: I think so. I mean, because you're not, that's where you're, focus on where you're living. I tell people that all the time.
2: What are the actual interactions that you're having?
1: Yes.
2: And that may be more indicative of reality than all the stuff you're getting worked up about. It really might.

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1: When Weekends Up North comes to an end and the kids go back to school, it doesn't mean that the fun has to stop. 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

0: I want to talk about God for a second, and this shouldn't surprise you, given all the songs that are about God and stuff. We talk about him all the time, but he's not just loving. Loving is awesome. People can be loving, right? That's great, but it's better than that. He is love. Love isn't him, like, so we don't worship love, but he is love. And the great thing about that, because people who are loving, they can split on you.
1: Yeah.
0: Over time, we're not as faithful, we humans, but he is love. He can't not love you if he's love. You know what a big reassurance it is for people like me that don't feel lovable? Maybe that's you too. He can't not love us. That's wonderful, isn't it? Like,
1: yeah.
0: I wonder how he can do it, but he can't not do it.

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0: So just so you know, one thing you will not hear on this show, because I grew up listening to the radio. It was like, it's National Whatever Day today.
1: Pancake Day.
0: Oh, yeah.
1: Donut Day.
0: Donut Day. I will not do that. I don't know who's picking these days.
1: Mm-hmm.
0: What
1: Pizza
0: international
1: Day. Oh, I love Pizza Day.
0: Like, cabal is picking this stuff.
1: Yes, Brandon. Okay.
0: So I will do the opposite to show that they don't rule me.
1: Right.
0: So that'll be the one day. If it is National Pizza Day, that's the one day I'm like, absolutely no pizza.
1: No pizza. Okay.
0: But
1: because they're not
0: going
1: to tell you what
0: this.
1: To do. Yeah.
0: Because somebody's like, Brandon, did you know that today is Prevention of Eye Injuries Awareness Day? So they say, okay, so that means you have to injure your eyes. That's not true.
1: Oh,
0: no,
1: really?
0: I just have to, it's again, it's Prevention of Eye Injuries Awareness. All yeah. I have to do, I don't have to injure my eyes. I just have to be totally unaware of how to prevent eye injuries for one full day. I have no idea how to prevent them.
1: You are such a man of principle.
0: Thank you.
1: Yeah.
2: These nights, I'm just living in the reruns. It's a show called Everything I Should Have Done. But I can't do another one. No, I can't do another one. So I look up at the ceiling in my living room. So

0: So is it the best kept secret in the world?
1: I hope not. 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

0: My name is Brant. Producer Sherry's here too. And if you've been listening for very long, you may know I occasionally go out and speak if I can, different places. I totally enjoy it. Love talking about stuff. Sherry does too. And my question for you, have you ever been not asked back? Because you said something, they're like, oh.
1: I'm sure that would be the reason. Like, I've just not been asked back places. I didn't get a formal letter. Here's why we're not asking you back. But I'm sure, yeah.
0: Yeah, they don't write a formal letter normally. No.
1: I'd appreciate it. Then it'd give us some sense of closure. But yes, I have not been asked back from places. Yes.
0: I was just remembering, I got not asked back to this one school. And I can see why. Maybe I didn't put it right.
1: Okay.
0: But I was asking him, what did Jesus talk about the most?
1: Uh-huh.
0: And, you know, you got all these high schoolers in there. And I guess it was a Christian school. It was huge. And so they were answering with different things. I'm like, no, that's not it. I said, I'm a little surprised. We're at a Christian school here and you don't know.
1: You said that?
0: Yeah, I shouldn't have said that.
1: Oh, man. I was surprised they let you even finish.
0: Well, I am too. And I appreciate that you finish. But I was like, think about that, how basic that is. But yet a lot of us don't. And I really wanted to just, the reason I said that was to trigger curiosity.
1: Mm-hmm.
0: Like, come on, guys. We think we know stuff that we don't.
1: That's true.
0: And I didn't learn this till I was an adult, okay? Mm-hmm. But the thing Jesus talked about the most was the kingdom of God. That was his number one subject. And a lot of us don't even know what that means. And I understand. Because sometimes you don't grow up thinking or reading about it, but I would encourage you to like find out what that's all about, because that's his number one thing, and it's really beautiful.

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3: When John came to the bridge on 7th, he was working through challenges that made it difficult to find stability on his own. 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

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I heard a small voice

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1: This summer, The Pulse will be moving into our new home on Main Street in Pequot Lakes. And while the building and renovation is paid for, the furnishings on the inside are not. 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Just inside the front door of the new location, there'll be a legacy wall of decorative bricks. 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
1: Hey, this is Austin French, and I want you to know that you are not alone. 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
2: 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I came to Teen Challenge and have found that the part that was missing was the intense love that Jesus has for me. And now that I'm sober, I'm not afraid to face my feelings. I'm excited about life, and I have everything in the world to live for.
1: At Minnesota Adult and Teen Challenge, you'll find the strength to move forward, acceptance through lasting relationships, and the freedom to stay sober for good through the power of Jesus Christ. 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
1: 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And while the building and renovation is paid for, the furnishings on the inside are not. 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

0: 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Oh, for you, I'd do it again. Is on. Thank God I'll never know. 104.3, The Pulse.
1: I've been wasting time chasing after false gods. What I thought was light turned into a blind spot.

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1: Hi, this is Abe, and this is a YFC Minute. Youth for Christ is all about reaching young people everywhere to raise up lifelong followers of Jesus. Here's our director, Dale Kluglin.
2: I recently was reviewing the speaker lineup for a national men's conference. It included a retired Navy SEAL captain, a Delta Force lieutenant, an all-pro NFL player, two internationally known authors, a Golden Glove recipient, a TV personality, and a Grammy-winning artist. I would have to admit I was intimidated, because my first thought was, hi, I'm Dale, and I've played ping pong with junior hires for 40 years. But I'm reminded what Paul says in Ephesians. We are his workmanship created in Christ Jesus for good works, which God prepared beforehand. God doesn't mass produce purpose. Instead, he prepares specific work for each person to do. At Youth for Christ, our goal is to help students discover their own story in Christ. And that's what being a lifelong follower of Jesus looks like.
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1: Hi, this is Felicia from Crosby, Minnesota. 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
1: 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And while the building and renovation is paid for, the furnishings on the inside are not. 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
2: Do you have a list of regrets? 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

Oh, what a great song from Cade Thompson. That's what the cross is for. 104.3 The Pulse. Good morning. I'm Don Burns. Appreciate you tuning in. It's going to be one of those days. We might start off with some rain this morning. And if you're in the Mankato, Rochester area, yeah, you're getting the rain and the storms. Goodness gracious. But overall, it should be a beautiful day. Mostly sunny, warmer than usual. 83 today. Normal high for today, I think, is 76. Clear tonight, and then tomorrow, warmer, sunny high in the upper 80s as we're starting the day off right now in the Brainerd Lakes area. It's partly cloudy and 60, but like I said, they say a 30% chance of rain, but it looks like a pretty good chance, better chance than that, is rain is moving this direction. Also coming up, some great music. Hannah Kerr's Jesus Is Why is on the way within 5 minutes. Right now, the Afters, new day, new life. 104.3 The Pulse.

0: If you ask me why I'm smiling, Jesus is why. It's Hannah Kerr on 104.3 The Pulse. Good morning. It's 6:10, 60 degrees now, on our way up to about 83. Here's Evelyn Cormier.
1: 'Cause my feet can't go another step, and I really need to catch my breath.

0: Evelyn Cormier, Leaning on Jesus. 104.3 The Pulse. Good morning. It is 6:14. Going to be a sunny day this afternoon. Might not start off also sunny this morning. Good chance of rain this morning, but by this afternoon should clear off, sunshine high of 83. Okay, so I've got Dave Wonders in here. He loves coming to work early just so he could be on the radio. And going to ask him, for someone who is new to the area, been here less than a year, or someone just in town visiting, explain turtle races in as few words as possible.
1: In 1963,
0: is this going to be a year by year?
1: The town of Nisswa,
0: okay,
1: came up with this idea to bring the tourists off of the resorts and out of their cabins to come into town.
0: Okay.
1: And the opportunity to bring the tourists and the locals together by racing turtles. They have done this every Wednesday during the summers since 1963. It is a legacy in Nisswa, and it is a ton of fun.
0: Okay, so what can someone comes into downtown Nisswa, which is a beautiful downtown, one of the best anywhere. What can they expect? Parking? Where should they go? Stuff like that.
1: So right next to the Paul Bunyan Trail is the Nisswa Chamber office. They got kind of like the visitor center there. And in the parking lot, in between the visitor center and like the A&W, there's that parking lot there. Uh-huh. That's where the turtle track is.
0: Okay.
1: Registration is at 1 o'clock. Turtle racing starts at 2. And there is, it's kind of a first come, first serve thing. So the earlier that you get there to register, the earlier you're going to race once racing opens. And they start with, you know, kind of different heats of, I don't know what it is, 12 to 15 racers. And they work through usually 150, 200 racers. And then they have kind of the finals. And then they have specials of like, hey, for those who are from out of state, you all race together. For those of you who are, you know, staying at the cabin this week, you guys race. And they let the judges race last, which is my favorite part because, you know,
0: you'll be judging today. Okay, yeah. All right, so don't bring your own turtle. They provide the turtles,
1: they provide
0: correct?
1: The turtles. That okay. You get the turtles, and you have like a little bucket of water, and you all start in the middle of the circle.
0: Okay.
1: Turtles are racing outwards.
0: Okay.
1: And you want to kind of splash a little water in front of them because when it gets really hot, the turtles will gravitate towards the cool, wet ground. Okay. And so you kind of carve the path for them. It's very involved, Don.
0: Okay, so what time? Registration starts at 1, racing starts at 2. What time should someone get there?
1: You want to have time to park,
0: yeah.
1: Register, but you
0: so
1: know.
0: So you think they should already be there?
1: The big show starts. I mean, they start kind of having the MC warm up the crowd, almost at like a quarter to two. It's very festive. It's very fun. There's plenty of stuff to do in Nisswa, anyways.
0: Okay.
1: So I register early and then, you know, hang around town, get some ice cream or something.
0: Okay. And they do this every Wednesday in the summer, but today's special will be out there.
1: And they do it on July 3rd as well.
0: So this Friday they'll do it.
1: Yeah, again. When they do Nisswa Freedom Days Parade, they have a lot of different things going on in town. That's the only time it's not on Wednesday.
0: Okay.
1: That's when they do it on Freedom Days.
0: But we'll be there today.
1: We'll be there today judging.
0: Will we have the fish house out there somewhere?
1: No, because parking is problematic.
0: Yeah, but we don't want to take up 5 spots.
1: But it's very fun because we get whistles. We're going to try to let it not go to our head, you know, power trip. But, you know, we eagle eyes. Jerry especially. Jerry gets really intense when he's judging.
0: Okay. That doesn't surprise me, but okay. Should be good. All right. Turtle races in this one today. And 104.3 The Pulse will be there.
1: That's right.
0: So love to see you too. Hold on. Music from Riley Clemens coming up in less than 35 seconds.
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Gable Price and friends looking for you on 104.3 The Pulse. Good morning, I'm Don Burns. How you doing? My youth director years and years and years ago shared one time about an imagined conversation in heaven about how someone walked up to Moses and said, "Moses, tell me what it was like to see a bush burning and talking to you." And Moses looked at him and said, No. Tell me what it was like to have the Holy Spirit living in you. How cool is that? Just a different perspective. And today's devotional thought from my friend Billy Taylor is talking about John 16.

0: who would comfort, teach, and empower us, live in us. So think about that. As a Christian, you have the Holy Spirit dwelling in you. The Holy Spirit is taking up residence in you, teaching you, leading you, empowering you. And just as Jesus promised the disciples, he fulfills that in your life today. So just remember, you have the Holy Spirit dwelling in you as a Christian. He's teaching you and providing all you need. He's enabling you to have that intimate relationship with God the Father through the Holy Spirit, and he's empowering you to be all that God has called you to be.
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0: More of you, less of me. It's Evan Eggerer on 104.3 The Pulse. Good morning. I'm Don Burns. How's your Wednesday going so far? It's a Worship Wednesday. Worship song you want to hear today? Let me know. Text me 218-833-2778. It is a turtle race Wednesday and maybe some showers this morning. St. Cloud area is getting some light rain right now, and it's moving towards the Brainerd Lakes area, but it might dissipate and look for a high today right around 83 by this afternoon. Showers, if they come, should be done by 11, or so they say. Right now, it is officially 64 degrees. And the 104 days of summer continue. This is an exciting day for me. It is day number 38, and today on the morning show, part of the 104 days of summer, giving away ice cream. Yeah, we are. Blizzards for four. That'll be coming up later this morning. So many fun things going on. That and tons of great music. Coming up within 6 minutes, Josiah Queen and Rachel Purcell show up. Coming up next on 104.3 The Pulse.
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0: not very often do I think you can improve on the original. And I love the original. Song sung by Rich Mullins back start 1988 called Awesome Guy. I'm sorry, I like that one better. What an Awesome God song from Phil Wickham. Worshiping along with him this morning. And if you've got a worship song you want or need to hear this morning, let me know. Text me. 218-833-2778. It is a Worship Wednesday today here at 104.3 The Pulse. So yeah, worship song you want to hear, let me know. Just text me. 218-833-2778. And keep listening. Great music on the way from We Are Messengers and Minutes. And Peter Burton coming up within seconds. His new one called So Long on The Pulse.
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John Allen with Mac Brock and Keep On Finding on 104.3 The Pulse. We're coming up next. Could you use a little good news? Well, we got a little good news story that might make you smile for a while. That's coming up after We Are Messengers, along with KB. This one's called Wholehearted on The Pulse.

0: We are Messengers and KB and Wholehearted on 104.3 The Pulse, 6:55. Could you use a little good news? We get enough bad news, right? Watching television, bad news, internet, social media can be tough sometimes. So love to celebrate the good news. This is about a Virginia search and rescue team. And they had heard about the earthquakes in Venezuela, how big they were, 7.5 and 7.2. And they went down to see what they could do, see what they could help out with, because that's what they do. They're a rescue team and they're called Virginia Task Force One. And they're pretty elite, urban search and rescue team. And they went down to Venezuela, worked with teams from Venezuela and France, and had gone through a lot of things. And then one day, they were past the point, everyone was past the point that they were going to find survivors. Everything changed one day, because rescuers from this team spotted movement beneath the rubble and began working together to reach the survivors. And after 4 days trapped underground, they found a father. He was pulled to safety, covered in dust. He was exhausted, but they got him out. Just a couple minutes later, they brought out his young son. And they were celebrating big time. Huge celebration going on. And the leader said, you know, at this stage, some people start to lose hope. You can see it in their faces. When somebody makes it out alive, father and son, it's more than a glimpse. It's a hope. It's a hope for people. But as they used to say on late night television when they were trying to sell you a product, but wait, there's more. Over the same weekend, the same team rescued a mother and her 9-month-old baby from another collapsed building. So in the middle of overwhelming destruction, 4 rescues became powerful reminders that even when hope seems to be running out, miracles can still be waiting beneath the surface.
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1: Brandon Heath and Can We Go Home Now? 104.3 The Pulse. It is 7:06. Okay, good chance of rain this morning. They've increased the chance of rain from 30% last hour to 70% chance of rain this hour. But it's supposed to end by 11 o'clock, which is a good thing because there's going to be turtle races today, right? We'll be out there. So, yeah, it looks like a high of 83 this afternoon. Warmer tomorrow with a high of 88. Normal for this time of year. If there is such a word as normal, of 76. So we're warmer than normal. Right now, it is partly cloudy to mostly cloudy and 68 degrees. And hold on, coming up, music for you from Madison Watkins. Great song coming up within 8 minutes. Right now, it's John Reddick. This one's called Holding On. Praise God on 104.3 The Pulse.

0: Jervis Campbell with True North on 104.3 The Pulse. Good morning. I'm Don Burns. It is 7:16. And how would you like the opportunity to possibly win a prize pack that includes a Pulse hat? Kind of cool. Trucker hat. Winter hat. Keep your ears warm in the wintertime. And winter is coming. It may be warm today, but it's coming. Some chapstick from The Pulse and the brand new 104.3 The Pulse glow-in-the-dark t-shirt. All that can be yours. And here's all you got to do to enter the contest. And we'll pick the winner later this morning around 9 o'clock, okay? Just give us a call and leave a voicemail. 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That's totally up to you. But tell us why you listen to 104.3 The Pulse. What do you like about The Pulse? It could be simple. It could be extravagant. Whatever it is. 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Everyone who does so will go into the drawing for The Pulse prize pack. The hat, the winter hat, the chapstick, and the t-shirt, okay? So you got to do. Why are you listening right now? Love to know. 218-833-2778. And hold on, music from Megan Woods, her latest coming up within 12 minutes. And it's Pat Barrett, a classic from Pat, coming up next. 104.3 The Pulse.
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0: 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It's Megan Woods on 104.3 The Pulse, 728. I'm Don, and coming up in minutes, an opportunity for you to win a brand new glow-in-the-dark 104.3 The Pulse t-shirt. We're going to be playing Triple Play. It's where we give you three things that have something in common, and everyone who gets it right goes into a drawing. Someone gets a t-shirt. That's how it works. Pretty simple. I will let you know that we have a guest clue giver today, and he's from Duluth. So that's coming up in minutes. Also on the way, music from Matt Maher, and it's 10th Avenue North coming up in less than 30 seconds right here on The Pulse.
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0: Sometimes you gotta lose to get the lesson. Sometimes you gotta suffer for the blessing. 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
1: I go where the spirit goes. 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The Pulse 732. 69 degrees on our way up to 83 today with sunshine this afternoon. Matt Marnow, gonna be all right. 104.3. 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

Madmar, gonna be all right. 104.3 The Pulse. Good morning. 7:36. Got a chance of rain this morning, but sunshine by this afternoon, high of 83. And right now, officially 69 degrees. Time to play a game. It's called Triple Play. I give you three things that all have something in common. You text in your answer, and you have an entire song to text it in. So no big rush. If you're driving, pull over, be safe, all of that, okay? But yeah, at the end of one song, we'll take everybody who gets it right, goes into a drawing, let the computer pick the winner. That's how it works. And today you win a 104.3 The Pulse glow-in-the-dark t-shirt. Our friend Jason, who lives in Duluth and listens on the app or online, or the app, one of those, sends me clues every once in a while. He sent these to me. I love them. See what you think. Tell me what they all have in common. And we're looking for a word today, okay? Chuck, stove, cotton. Chuck, stove, cotton. If you think you know the answer, text your answer to 218-833-2778. 218-833-2778. And like I said, everyone who texts in with the right answer goes into the drawing for the Pulse t-shirt. That's how it works. All right. One more time. The clues. Chuck, stove, cotton. Text your answer 218-833-2778. 218-833-2778.

0: 104.3 The Pulse, Wren Collective with Salt and Light. Good morning, I'm Don Burns, wrapping up Triple Play. So many right answers today, and everyone going to a drawing, and we do have a winner. So the clues today were Chuck, Stove, and Cotton. Once again, Jason, our friend from Duluth, is the one that supplied the clues today, and he sent in a clever text saying, I wonder if anyone would get the answer. Because there you go. The answer today is wood, as in woodchuck, wood stove, and cottonwood. So we do have a winner. We're letting them know that they won, and we'll play Triple Play again tomorrow, all right? Coming up, music for you from Unspoken in minutes. 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

0: this is Tiffany from Crosby, Minnesota. And I love to listen to the Pulse when I'm getting ready for work. Or a lot of times when I'm at work, I'll have my earbud in and it helps me have a great mood for the day. And usually I'm singing to myself a lot, but my coworkers are very used to it.
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1: All I see is all the mess. I've been carrying a weight most of my life. I've been trying to measure up in your eyes. I ain't getting

0: You are loved. It's Unspoken with Loved by You on 104.3 The Pulse. Good morning. I'm Don. You know, we just wrapped up Triple Play just a few minutes ago. And love playing Triple Play. But I love giving stuff away as well. And didn't run this by Dave. But here we go. This is what I'd like to give away by 9 o'clock this morning. I'm just asking you to call in and let me know why you listen to The Pulse. What you love about The Pulse. Okay? And everyone who calls in goes into a drawing, and someone will get a Pulse hat, a trucker hat, a winter hat, some chapstick, very important on those windy days, and a Pulse glow-in-the-dark t-shirt. Okay? So it's a really nice Pulse prize pack for someone who calls in and just lets me know why you listen to The Pulse, what you love about The Pulse, and leave your name and all that information as well so we can get this stuff to you. But there you go. Just give me a call, 218-833-2778. And you are leaving a voicemail, just so you know. I don't answer those live. So, yeah, you don't have to talk to me. You just leave a voicemail, name, and all that good information. Why you love The Pulse, why you listen, okay? 218-833-2778. And while you're doing that, keep listening. Life, Church, Worship. They're a great tune, great worship tune called So Much. It's coming up next on 104.3 The Pulse.
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I don't know, Lloyd Nix. I'm thinking I need a lot more Jesus. That's Lloyd Nix. It's called A Little More on 104.3 The Pulse. Good morning. I am Don Burns. Looks like it's going to end up being a pretty decent day. Now, we have a chance of rain this morning. They increased the chance of rain. It was 30% earlier. They increased it to 70%. And now the showers heading to the Brainerd Lakes area are actually dissipating a little bit, and they may be lowering that chance of rain again. But by the afternoon, it should be okay. Sunshine today, high of 83. Warmer even tomorrow. Normal high for this time of year for this area is around 75. So, yeah, warmer than normal today, but going to be a good day to raise turtles. I'm just saying, it will be. Right now, 69 degrees with Forrest Frank. Here's OK, 104.3 The Pulse. Lord, I'm just

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It is 8:11, not 7:11, 8:11 with Carly and Taylor. Why should I worry? On The Pulse.

0: She is quickly becoming one of my favorite artists. Not only great song, Why Should I Worry from Carly Ann Taylor, she is one of the nicest people out there as well. Hey, good morning. I'm Don Burns. Thank you for listening to 104.3 The Pulse. It's 8:15. And coming up probably within 20 minutes, give or take 15 minutes, it's the 104 Days of Summer giveaway. And this morning, this hour, giving away blizzards for four from Dairy Queen. Now, I don't know if it's actually four blizzards that one person like myself would have, or you actually share them with friends. But yeah, blizzards for four from Dairy Queen, part of the 104 Days of Summer giveaway. And that is coming up in about 20 minutes right here on 104.3 The Pulse. Also, you have an opportunity to win a really cool Pulse prize pack that includes a Pulse hat, a winter hat, chapstick, and the new glow-in-the-dark t-shirt. All you got to do is call and leave a voice message saying why you listen to The Pulse, what you love about The Pulse. And then everyone who calls in will go into a drawing to win the Pulse prize pack. That's all you got to do. And that number, just call and leave a voicemail at 218-833-2778. Hold on, the new one from Switchfoot coming up in about 12 minutes or so. And it's Austin French within 30 seconds right here, 104.3 The Pulse.
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Everybody's got that pain they wish they could undo. But wounds become scars and scars become stories. When it comes to the story

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Words will sing forever. That is Seth Schleter on 104.3 The Pulse. It's 8:24. All right, you ready for this? 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

0: I'll just give you a warning. That is quickly becoming one of my favorite songs. Loving new music from Switchfoot called Beautiful Life. I may not have what I want, but I have what I need. And it's a beautiful, beautiful life. Hey, good morning. It's 8:28. Thank you so much for listening to 104.3 The Pulse. If you don't mind, will you call in and leave a voicemail and just let us know why you listen to The Pulse? Let us know what your name is and all that, and what you love about The Pulse, why you listen. And everyone who calls in is going to go into a drawing, and I'm giving away a pretty cool prize pack. I didn't clear this first. We're just going to do it, you know, ask for forgiveness instead of permission. A Pulse hat, like a trucker hat, a winter hat, keep your ears warm, a chapstick, and the brand new glow-in-the-dark 104.3 The Pulse t-shirt. Somebody will win all of that probably by 9 o'clock this morning. So leave a voicemail. Just let me know what you like about The Pulse, why you listen. All right? Appreciate that very much. Phone number is 218-833-2778. 218-833-2778. That's also a very important number because coming up in minutes, giving away 4 blizzards to Dairy Queen. Part of the 104 days of summer, and it's on the way. Like I said, within minutes. Crowder coming up next. Hold on.
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0: I love that. What a year, what a time. I've survived. I'm there. I'm hanging in there. Great song from Eli Gable, 104.3 The Pulse. It's 8:37. Good morning. I'm Don. And it's time to give away some blizzards from Dairy Queen. Yeah, I got four blizzards from Dairy Queen. It's part of the 104 days of summer, because what says summertime better than ice cream, right? Just saying. And I'm just going to do it real simple. Pick a number between 1 and 100. Text in with your guess, and I'll tell you whether you're too high or too low. Tell you what the number's between. You can guess again, and first one to get it right is going to win. That's about as simple as it gets. And someone might guess it on the first try. Never know. Number between 1 and 100. Text in your answer, and I'll tell you whether you're too high or too low, and let you know what the number's between. Okay? 218-833-2778. Looking for a number between 1 and 100. Text your guess to 218-833-2778. It's the 104 days of summer from 104.3 The Pulse. We're coming up next. 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

0: Citizens and Favorite Parts on 104.3 The Pulse. I'm Don Burns. 104 days of summer. Having some, having you guess between 1 and 100, picking a number, and it was picked by the computer beforehand. Just put it in there, and people guessing what the number is, and just got a winner. And it's Joy from Aiken. Number the computer picked this time was 94. So there you go. Congratulations to Joy. And yes, another chance to win with 104 days of summer coming up between 10 and 2 with Dave Winters right here on 104.3 The Pulse. Where right now, time for music from Joseph O'Brien.
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0: Daniel Spriggs with Oasis on 104.3 The Pulse. One more opportunity to win something, well, during my shift. And we'll talk about that coming up right after Sanctus Real. Here's Won't Let Me Go. 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

0: Sanctus Real won't let me go. 104.3 The Pulse. I'm Don. I told you there's one more opportunity for you to win on the morning show. Now, all day long, you'll have a chance to win with Dave Wonders and with Chazzle Dazzle this afternoon. But on the morning show, this is the final opportunity to win something. And it's a cool prize. It includes a brand new Pulse hat, like with those trekker hats, a winter hat to keep your ears warm in the wintertime, some chapstick, well, you know what that's for, and the brand new 104.3, the Pulse glow-in-the-dark t-shirt. So that's a pretty cool prize pack. So here's all you got to do. 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Got to call. 218-833-2778. Leave your name and, you know, where you're town, what town you're in. And then let us know, why do you listen to 104.3 The Pulse? What do you love about The Pulse? Just leave a message. When you do that, you'll go into the drawing, and somebody in the next few minutes, probably within the next 10 minutes, will pick a winner on this, okay? And we randomly pick it, just so you know. So all you got to do is call. Say why you listen to The Pulse, what you love about The Pulse, and you're in the drawing. It's that simple. You don't even have to talk to me. So call 218-833-2778 and leave a voicemail to get in the drawing, okay? All right. And keep listening, too, because great music on the way, including Maverick City Music and Fear Is Not My Future. Coming up within, I'm doing the math here, about 40 seconds. Hold on.
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It's Hopeful with Get Me Out of the Way on 104.3 The Pulse. Looks like it's going to end up being a nice day. We have a chance of rain this morning, but by this afternoon, sunshine, high of 83. Right now, it is 70 degrees with music from Jeremy Camp. This one's called Revival. It's music with a message on 104.3 The Pulse.

0: It's coming. A summer of praise, worship, and hope. 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

0: Emerson Day and her new one called No Smoke on 104.3 The Pulse. And just a little bit about Emerson Day. Someone said, all right, Emerson, describe yourself in 10 words or less. And she did it in 7. Wife, dog mom, singer, songwriter, worship leader. There you go. Doing a great job with that one. That one's called No Smoke. And hold on, more great music on the way on 104.3 The Pulse. Elevation Worship within 10 minutes. And it's Evan Kraft coming up next on 104.3 The Pulse.
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1: 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That one's called Idols on 104.3 The Pulse. Hey, I'm Don Burns, and I just want to say thank you. Thank you for listening to The Pulse. You have a lot of choices of what you could be listening to, so we thank you for tuning in, and especially when you share us with your friends. 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It's going to be with Day Wonders right after 10 o'clock right here on 104.3 The Pulse, where right now, music from Elevation Worship. This one's called Alleluia.

0: This year at Celebrate Minnesota, a second night has been added with Toby Mac. I got heaven on my mind. 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

0: It's Strings and Heart with Flowers Dressed in Blue on 104.3 The Pulse. I'm Don Burns. I saw something. I wanted to share this with you because I found it incredibly interesting. And the headline says, how do astronauts do laundry in space? Talking about no gravity. You put it in the washing machine, spin around, you know, the water's not going anywhere. So here's the answer to the question. And this kind of reminded me of my bachelor days back in my college days. They don't do laundry in space. What they do, they wear their clothes, their gym clothes, everything until they can't stand the filth and the stink anymore. And then they throw those clothes away. That's what it says. They don't do laundry in space. When a garment is done, it goes into special trash bags or containers and loaded into the disposable cargo vehicles that later re-enter the atmosphere and burn up along with all the clothes. So there you go. They don't do laundry in space. Kind of like me in college. I don't do laundry. If you're doing laundry or whatever you got going on, make sure you keep listening to The Pulse. Coming up, We the Kingdom, one of their classics, next on 104.3 The Pulse.
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We the Kingdom and Child of Love on 104.3 The Pulse. I'm Don, and I'm getting to experience something today I've never experienced in my life. Turtle races going on in Nisswa today. We're going to be out there. A lot of people from The Pulse is going to be out there. I think one or two of the guys, Dave Wonders, might be a judge on one of the turtle races. I'm just saying that's coming up. The races start at 2. Registration starts at 1. I'm probably going to get there before noon just to walk around and look at everything and have lunch. So, yeah, I'd love to see you out there. Possibly come up, say hi. I'd love to meet you. But turtle races in Nisswa today. And like I said, races start at 2. But if you want to be part of the racing, registration starts at 1. Should be blessed. Right now, here's Canyon Hills Worship. 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

0: you're good. I'm not loved because I'm worthy. I'm loved because God is good. It's Matthew West on 104.3 The Pulse. I'm Don. About time for me to get out of here. Dave Wonder is coming up in just a few minutes. Back tomorrow morning at 6, on from 6 to 10, and all morning long tomorrow morning. It'll be a thankful Thursday. So be thinking of things or people that you're very thankful for, and then share with me. I'll have you text in, and we'll give stuff away just for being thankful and sharing. But that's coming up tomorrow, a Thankful Thursday, right here on 104.3 The Pulse. We're coming up next. Speaking of thankful, Mr. Forrest Frank on The Pulse.
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1: 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Coming up, got some music from Tasha Layton and Toby Mac. 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

Ellie Holcomb with Wherever I Go. Good morning. Thanks for listening to The Pulse. Our verse for today is Isaiah 66:13. As a mother comforts her child, so will I comfort you. We all have those days when we could use a hug. Maybe life threw you a curveball or your heart is just feeling heavy. Guess what? God gets that. In Isaiah 66, God speaks to a people that are rebuilding their lives after loss and after exile. He knows they're hurting, and he offers them the kind of comfort that only he can give, a love that is as tender and instinctive as a mother's. This isn't some distant, impersonal comfort. It's a close, personal embrace from the one who knit you together in your mother's womb. Friend, he sees your tears, he feels your pain, and he longs to hold you close. So whatever you've got going on in your life, lean into his love. Feel his warmth today. Let him whisper words of peace and hope to your heart. You're not alone in this. You're held. You're loved. You're going to be okay. Here's music from Tasha Layton and Claire Leslie, Whispers on The Pulse. I wish it was

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Coming up, got some Bodie and Ann Wilson. Here's Big Daddy Weave.

Ann Wilson with God's Story on 104.3 The Pulse. There is sibling rivalry, and there is sibling rivalry. Check this out. Alberto and Steven Torres are twins, and they go to school in Connecticut's Notre Dame High School. Both of them very excellent at their academics, so much so that they got, get this, the valedictorian and salutatorian. Yeah. Can you imagine the rivalry? You've got twins, and I'm sure they've faced this their entire life. Who's going to be the best at spelling? Who's going to be the fastest? Who's going to be the, you know, whatever, funniest? And then they get the announcement, hey, sorry, Alberto, you're valedictorian, and Stephen, you're only salutatorian. That's got to be something that Alberto is going to hold over his brother for the rest of his life. Now, they're good sports about it. They said they weren't even trying to be those things. They were hoping, you know, to just do well in school, push hard. And over the years, all throughout high school, they've been their study buddies. They've put together quizzes for each other. They've drilled, you know, flashcards and things. And the two of them have done a lot of work, you know, because they're different, involved in different sports and different activities and everything. And so they've had just this great ally in each other. And I think that's really sweet to be twin brothers and then carry that friendship through high school. And again, valedictorian and salutatorian. Everyone at the school is probably rolling their eyes, but I think it's sweet. Here's music from Bodhi, a brand new song, just added it this week. It's called Go For Broke on 104.3 The Pulse.

0: down on the floor. Lord, you can have all the glory. 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

Giants Fall. 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Coming up, got some music from David Leonard and The Afters. Also a story about the conclusion of a quest that I've been on for months. I'm very excited to have found a very, very dear treasure. That story coming up. Here's Leanna Crawford with Water into Wine featuring Seth Schleter.

David Leonard with Well Done. Good morning, and thank you for listening to The Pulse. Guys, I found it. My quest has come to an end. For months now, I have been looking for an old school brown leather wingback chair. That, you know, it had to be at least 50 years old. I was looking for a particular style, particular vintage of chair, because I'm when we move into our new building, I get an office. I've never had an office before to myself. Normally, I just have a workspace or, you know, a little cubby or something. But I'm like, I've got an office. I got to have a cool office chair. Now, I've been looking for months. I've had friends looking for months, family looking for months. Aaron spotted one in Benson, Minnesota. Now, if you don't know where Benson is, it is over 2 hours southwest of here. But the chair looked awesome, and they were selling it for $35. So yesterday, they reached out, and they said, hey, do you still want this? Because the person was going to buy it backed out. And I said, yes, hold on to it for me. And like a crazy person, I drove 2 hours to Benson and bought this old school chair. And I got to tell you, I love it. I 2 hours down, 2 hours back, I easily spent more in gas than I did on the chair itself. And I got home and my wife got done with work and she said, what is that? And I said, well, I went on a little road trip today. And she just rolls her eyes. I'm so thankful that we've been married for closing in on 17 years. And my wife is very patient with me and my eccentricities. But all this to say, friends, I found the chair. Today is a good day. And I'm excited to put it in my new office. It's going to be good. Here's music from Cody Carnes, Ain't Nobody, on 104.3 The Pulse.

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Chris Tomlin with How Good It Is. Hey, it's a Worship Wednesday. We're going to take a break from the regular playlist and listen to some worship music this hour. Sound good? Starting things off, SCU Worship with What a God.

Great reminder. The Lord will provide. That is Passion on 104.3 The Pulse. It's Worship Wednesday. Here's Jaywalkers with Silence on The Pulse.

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It is a Worship Wednesday on 104.3 The Pulse. We got some more great worship music coming up from One Sonic Society, Mac Brock, and Elevation Rhythm. Here is CeCe Winans, Believe For It.

Great is thy faithfulness from One Sonic Society, one of my favorite hymns. Guys, it's Worship Wednesday, and if you like this, I encourage you to tune in Sundays from 8 to noon. We have a special playlist called Pulse Praise that we do every single Sunday morning as a way to kind of get your heart and mind in the right place on your way to church or on your way home from church. 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

Elevation Rhythm with Washed, 104.3 The Pulse. It's a Worship Wednesday. Shout out to Elevation Rhythm. That song just went number one. It's their very first number one on radio, and for good reason. It's a ton of fun and a good worship song as well. Here's Brandon Lake with Gratitude.

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One of my all-time favorite Jeremy Camp songs, that is Overcome on 104.3 The Pulse. Got some music from Matt Maher coming up, and also some Lost and Found and Gable Price and Friends. 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

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Happy Wednesday. 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
1: Stephen Stanley with Not By Sight. Hey, good afternoon. Thank you for listening to The Pulse. Today is day number 39 of our, no, 38 of our 104 days of summer. I got to get it right. And in honor of that, I am giving away a large pizza from Joe's Pizza of Pequot Lakes, right down the road from us and supporters of the station. Thank you, guys. Thank you for that donation. So we're giving away a pizza right now. And in order to be in the running for this pizza, here is the question. It is 4th of July week. And one of the things that we kind of associate with 4th of July is big backyard barbecue. So my question for you is this. Okay, whether or not you are grilling, what is your, this coming Saturday, whether or not you're grilling this Saturday, what is your favorite thing to grill? You are in charge of the grill out backyard barbecue spread. What are you preparing? 218-833-2778. What's your favorite thing to make or what's your favorite thing to eat at the backyard barbecue? 218-833-2778. I'm going to give you, we'll say 6 minutes, and then I'll pick a winner here. Here's Allison Hyde with I Don't Know.

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0: Elevation Worship with Praise on 104.3 The Pulse. Hey, big thank you to everybody who texted in, participated in our 104 Days of Summer giveaway. I have selected a winner, and I'm going to get in contact with them here in just a moment. But, hey, if you didn't win anything, no worries. There will be more opportunities to win in the coming days, and including in the afternoon with Chaz. Got a new song for you. We just added it to the Pulse playlist yesterday from Evan Eggerer. It's a song called More of You. And I'm going to let Evan share the story behind the song.
1: Hey, it's Evan Eggerer, and my new song, More of You, was written as I thought about how pride is at the root of so many of life's issues. Every time I put my way above Jesus's way, it may look good at the time, but man, I come to find Jesus's way is always better. So I'm crying out, Jesus, let my heart be after yours. Más de ti, menos de mí. More of you, less of me, Jesus. That's what we need in our lives. Maybe you relate.

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Josiah Queen and Brandon Lake with Can't Steal My Joy. Good afternoon, and thank you for listening to The Pulse. Guys, this is a busy week for us here at the station. Outside of all the parades happening on Friday and Saturday, we've got turtle racing today. So we are headed out to Nisswa here in a little bit. Registration is at 1, and then at 2 o'clock, the racing kicks off. And we are judging. We've got our whistles. We've got our turtle racing T-shirts, custom turtle racing T-shirts we made last year. And we hope to see you out there. If you haven't done it before, turtle racing is a ton of fun to bring the kids to, the grandkids to. And it feels very summer festive, if that makes any sense. It feels like it should be something in a movie about summer. I don't know. It's a good time. And my favorite part is at the end, the judges get to race turtles. Now, I've never won in any of the times that we've judged, but this is going to be my year. I'm telling you. Like I said, outside of turtle racing today, we also have the Nisswa Parade on Friday at 7 o'clock. And then on Saturday, we're going to be in Crosby, Ironton, celebrating the 4th at 11. And then in Brainerd at 6 p.m. So lots of opportunities to bump into us as we are out and about around town. More great music with a message coming up. Here is Peter Burton, So Long.

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0: Patrick Mayberry with Thank the Lord on 104.3 The Pulse. Coming up, Cade Thompson, Jamie McDonald, and John Reddick. Here is Bay Turner with Somebody's Praying on The Pulse.
1: Should have been long gone now, yeah. Should damn be living.

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Jamie McDonald with Ain't No Way. You are listening to The Pulse. Hey, do you collect coins? Are you a person that likes collecting things? Because I'm sure you've seen this. The U.S. Mint has special Declaration of Independence quarters. They only made 250,000 of them, which sounds like a lot, but think of how many people live in the United States, and there's not a ton of them. But they have a special July 4th mark on them ahead of this weekend. One side has Thomas Jefferson. The other side has the Liberty Bell with its famous, you know, crack visible as a symbol of both the nation's founding and the fragility of the young republic. So it is out in the wild now. They distributed these apparently at some point during June. They started making their way all around the United States. But I have yet to find one. I've been kind of looking at my quarters and just, you know, to have a little piece of that 250th anniversary, something commemorative. But there's only 250,000 in the wild, the July 4th 250th anniversary quarter. There is a number of special quarters coming out this year. They've got they did one with the Mayflower Compact, the Revolutionary War, and then, of course, the U.S. Constitution and the Gettysburg Address are coming up as well in later on in the year. But have you found one of these Liberty Bell quarters, 4th of July quarters yet? I want to see one. I want to get one. Coming up, more great music with a message. Here's Cade Thompson with Good God.

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Got some Grace Runkle and Stephen Malcolm coming up. Here's Megan Woods with her latest, Heaven Down Here.

Stephen Malcolm. And for King and Country, KB teaming up for Yes on 104.3 The Pulse. Hey, have you followed us on Facebook? If you haven't, please do so, because there's a lot of stuff going up there every single day. A lot of exclusive content to our Facebook community, whether it is Bible verses, event happenings, behind-the-scenes photos and videos. 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

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Coming up, Forrest Frank and Seth Schlieder. 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

Seth Schleter, Turn It to Praise on 104.3 The Pulse. Hey, welcome to July. We are halfway through the year already. That is wild to me. It feels like it is speeding by. What is something that you are excited about in this second half of the year? Anything exciting that you're looking forward to in July? Let me know. 218-833-2778. Here's Forrest Frank. Lord, I'm just

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Coming up, more great music with a message from We Are Messengers, Jordan St. Cyr, and the new Switchfoot song. Here is Tamina Pei.

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Hey, what do you think of that one? We welcome your feedback. 218-833-2778. Friends, it's time for me to step out of studio, but it's been fun, and I'll see you again tomorrow. Sound good? Chaz is in just a few minutes, so don't go anywhere. Here is Jordan St. Cyr. I remember how you told me.

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I'm Chaz Lauder. You made it. You're halfway through the work week. I want to help you just push on through. 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This hour already ready to go. Scheduled. Here it comes. Phil Wickham, Need to Breathe, Joseph O'Brien, Pat Barrett, and a whole lot more. Starting things off with Eli Gabel. 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

It's 104.3 The Pulse. I'm Chaz Lauder. When you think of a sacred moment, a holy moment, if you're like me, you naturally think of church, maybe a worship service. But for whatever reason, more recently, I'm thinking about these, we'll call them chance encounters, not so chance encounters, the unexpected conversation with the person at the gas pump or maybe in the grocery store aisle where you realize that wasn't an accident. God brought you together. It was a divine appointment. I had a conversation like this a few weeks ago with a random stranger, a lovely young woman on an airplane. And both of us from totally different walks of life, but it's just weird. We got on that flight as strangers and left as friends. I know this is someone I'm going to keep in contact with and do ministry with probably for many years to come. I think sometimes the holiest moments are the ones that are not planned at all.

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We're coming up on a holiday weekend, but we're in summer season. So we're at summer camp season. Kids going to camp, Camp Jim, Camp Patmos, Big Sandy, Covenant Pines, Chaminade, Trout, Lebanon. The list goes on and on. We've got incredible camps in the Brainerd Lakes area. And I know it's a regular thing they deal with at camp. Kids getting homesick, missing, longing for the comfort and the familiarity. Just being back into the routine that they're familiar with. And on those days where it seems like everything's gone right, but still something's a little off, maybe this is what you're truly homesick for. Our home that's yet to come.

0: You're going to make mistakes. He doesn't expect you to be perfect. He's the perfect one. He just picks us up. When we get going.
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When weekends up north comes to an end and the kids go back to school, it doesn't mean that the fun has to stop. This September, get ready for Celebrate Minnesota. And this year on September 18th at the Ledge Amphitheater in Waite Park, it's Crowder. Yeah.

0: This year at Celebrate Minnesota, a second night has been added with Toby Mac. I got heaven on my mind. I got people waiting by. 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

104.3 The Pulse. I'm Chaz Lauder. Next up, music from Colton Dixon. Colton was the closer last year for the Rural Music Fest. And that was an incredible show. Just music giving you some hope and joy and putting a little pep in your step. I think before that, might have been Ben Fuller. And before that, maybe it was Danny Gokey. I mean, every year, incredible artists give you hope and encouragement and joy. And there's stories of people meeting artists.

remember the first year I was there, a guy was so pumped because Andrew Rip was walking through Tent City and he got a chance to meet him. And so here's the question. Who are you going to meet? What's going to be your moment? Maybe you're going to be just overwhelmed with the worship that happens to start the whole festival from the Pulse and Word worship team. That's probably going to be it for sure. But I want to encourage you to be there, to sing with us, but also check out the entire lineup for this year's Rural Music Fest, because it is incredible. Go to ruralmusic.org. Woke up feeling anxious. Happened.

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robber. Thank you for joining us today on 104.3 The Pulse. My name is Chaz Lauder. It feels like something you're not supposed to say, not supposed to acknowledge anymore. Maybe it's not politically correct, but I'm telling you, it used to be in, like, if you took a language class in high school, one of the first lessons that you would learn was about stereotypes. Now, today, stereotypes, again, maybe not politically correct or culturally sensitive or whatever, but stereotypes are another way to say it, generalizations, things that are generally true. Not always, not 100%, but generally speaking true. I am a Latino. I am partially Latino. My mom is from Panama. And let me just tell you something. She's never been on time for anything in her entire life. That is a general statement that is probably 90% true. I know this personally because I, as a kid growing up, waiting before the days of cell phone, waiting on the bench in front of the school, things are getting shut down. Mom still isn't showing up. 15 minutes late, 30 minutes late, coming up on an hour late. It's not because mom didn't love me or even forgot about me. She was just talking to somebody. And you know what? Today I do the same thing. It's a caught behavior pattern, a learned behavior pattern. Listen, we've all had someone in our life that has flaked out on us or forgotten us or forgotten what time it actually was supposed to happen. But God hasn't ever done that to you. He's never missed an appointment.

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104.3 The Pulse. Thank you for listening today. It's been a privilege over the past couple decades of being a broadcaster to be able to interview many of the artists. And I have never interviewed either of the next two artists. Not really. But man, oh man, do I appreciate the passion of Stephen Stanley. Something about the way he writes, the way he produces his music. There is just, I guess, an intensity. And it's infectious. You can't help but watch this guy sing and not be inspired by the passion that's just oozing out of him. If you haven't seen the short video, simple video with him and Colton Dixon, go and check it out. Here's their collaboration for his song, Idols. I've been wasting time.

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All right, getting into the 3 o'clock hour together on 104.3 The Pulse. This hour, music from John Reddick. We got Emerson Day and Tasha Layton and Wren Collective. This is an incredible hour, and we're going to get into God's Word together. So get ready for some hope, encouragement, and joy, because it's all ahead. Brandon Lake and Nick Jonas starting off the hour with the author.

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1: 104.3 The Pulse. I'm Chaz Lauder. One of my favorite things about the weekend, and it doesn't have to be the weekend, but it happens on the weekend a lot, is my riding mower. I got a riding mower a few years ago. I've got a big yard, and I just love it. And I love driving my riding mower as fast as possible. It's like going to cart country, except for it's in my yard. And my yard doesn't look great because I don't love yard care. But I do love driving my mower fast. Why am I telling you about this? Because one of the things that happens when I'm driving my mower is, especially if I'm going up a hill, I suddenly hear that ba ba ba ba ba ba ba ba ba. I'm running on fumes. The mower tips and there's not enough gas to keep the machine going. And that's us sometimes. We go ba ba ba ba ba ba ba. It just looks a little different. We're melting down unnecessarily. We're maybe got a short fuse, unnecessarily cranky, or we're just discouraged because we're running on empty. It's time to fill up. We're going to get into the word together. So grab your Bible. Let's get full.

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0: Hi, this is Gina from Aiken. 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

All right, time to get into God's Word together from verseoftheday.com in the New Testament. This is the book of Romans, Romans 12, verse 3. The passage says, "By the grace given me, I say to every one of you, do not think of yourself more highly than you ought, but rather think of yourself with sober judgment in accordance with the measure of faith God has given you." That's Romans 12, verse 3. As you hear that passage, I don't know what's on your heart and mind, but I love Romans, and I love Romans 12 in particular. I'm thinking about the lead up to this verse. It talks about how we're not to be... how we're to present ourselves as living sacrifices, holy and pleasing to God, and to not be conformed to the pattern of the world, but to be transformed by the renewing of our mind. Then we'll be able to test and approve what God's will is, perfect and pleasing will. Think about that for a second. When you're doing that, when you're bringing yourself as an offering, sometimes you can get puffed up. You're like, this is the gift I'm bringing. But Paul's giving that caution. Hey, don't get puffed up. Don't think you're such a big deal. Because remember, God's given you a measure of faith. He's given to you. He's got a portion of gifts he's given to you. And even your ability to come to him, that is a gift from him. So realize your place in that, to not be prideful, to stay humble. Because I'm just thinking about that passage. I think it's Romans 12, 1 or 2. Talking about not being conformed to the pattern of the world. Sometimes we have been. We've gone right after it. But God wants us to be transformed, leaning into the faith that he's given us, the measure of faith that he's giving us. So good, so good. I mean, I've got a lot more thoughts on this, but what do you think? How's the Lord prompting you about Romans chapter 12, verse 3? I would love to hear from you. Email me, Chaz, C-H-A-Z, @thepulse.mn. If I share your thoughts in the air, I'm hooking you up with a Pulse t-shirt.

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0: 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He can do it for you. 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

All right, getting back into God's word from verse of the day. We've been in the New Testament, Romans chapter 12, verse 3. That passage says, "By the grace given me, I say to every one of you, do not think of yourself more highly than you ought, but rather think of yourself with sober judgment in accordance with the measure of faith God has given you." That's Romans 12, 3. I shared a few thoughts in the passage. As always, I want to hear what you think about it, because we learn as we read God's word together. Here is our official verseoftheday.com devotional. It says, "Pride goes before destruction, a haughty spirit before the fall." That's Proverbs 16, 18. Knowing this, we must try to balance two truths. We must not be prideful, but we must understand just how much God values us. It's not easy. The enemy can use our self-denigration, or what I call worthless worm syndrome, to discourage and demean ourselves as God's creation. He longs to keep us from using our spiritual gifts and living for God's purpose. The evil one wants us to forget our value to God. On the other hand, pride takes God out of the picture. We attribute any contributions we make to God's kingdom and our world as our own efforts rather than to God. To be both image bearers of God and part of the fallen humanity is more than a theological issue. It is a daily struggle of being Jesus-shaped disciples who know our sinfulness, but also God's love, mercy, and grace. We maintain our proper balance of humility as flawed mortals and divine utility as being uniquely created and recreated by God. When we praise the one who made us his children and give thanks for being adopted into God's family because of his grace for Jesus, for us in Jesus, we think of ourselves properly. Yeah, that's a good word and a great reminder. Read it for yourself at verseoftheday.com. Let's close our time together in prayer. Holy Father, we know that we're your children, not because of our deservedness, but because you redeemed us at the cost of Jesus' life. We know that we're loved and valuable to you, and we know you've given us gifts and abilities and experiences that have shaped us. May we be ever humble as your valued children. We pray this day in the precious and powerful name of Jesus, and the Pulse family said, amen. Yeah.

104.3 The Pulse. I'm Chaz Lauder. If you haven't heard, we are doing some special giveaways on our Facebook page. Yeah, we've been doing 104 days of summer. And if you didn't know this, we've been doing some additional special giveaways on Facebook. It's just that simple. You got to be friends to win. And so if you've missed out on your opportunity, you can't listen at 7:30 or 12:30 or 5:30. You just have one of those kind of in-between schedules. Well, listen, we don't want you to miss out. 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

104.3, The Pulse. When you think about standing, doesn't feel like a very active activity. I mean, I realize it's a verb, and a verb is by definition an action, but you just think about standing, you're just kind of hanging out. But that's not what this song is about. This takes some active energy. Faithfulness isn't doing nothing. It's getting ready for that next wave, leaning in as you stand.

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thank you so much for joining us on 104.3 The Pulse. My name is Chaz Lauder, and I'm glad you're here. As we spend some time together, if there's just something that's distracting you today, something that's discouraging you, how about we pray for you? We'd love to do that. We close every show lifting up needs that have been sent in. If you got a prayer request today, you can text it to 218-833-2778, or you can email me, chaz@thepulse.mn. Okay, getting into this hour together, Jamie McDonald coming up. Gosh, I love this song she's going to play for us. We've got For King and Country, All Sons and Daughters, and We the Kingdom, and a lot more. But we're starting things off with something new. Here's Edith Luna, her song, Making Ways.

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faith, but you were with them in the fire, and they walked out the next day. And Daniel met a lion because he chose to pray, but you shut the mouth of that lion, and he walked out the next day.

104.3 The Pulse. I don't know if you've ever had the terrible experience of realizing that your life could be in danger, your life could be in jeopardy. It's happened to me twice, and I'm embarrassed to tell you both of them were preventable, and both of them had to do with water. One time, I was a missionary. I'm in the Caribbean Sea. I'm getting ready to return to Minnesota. I took a friend swimming, and we swam chasing a sea turtle. Amazing, beautiful, and followed that sea turtle right into a rip current. I started cramping, and I thought it was going to be the end. Not cool. The other one, I was in the Boundary Waters. Bad storm comes up, and I'm just determined to get home when I needed to just realize the conditions were beyond my paddling ability. But we get embarrassed. We don't want to stop. We want to get through what we're doing. And that's when we get into trouble and need someone to rescue us. I was reading the stats about drownings in Minnesota. The average sits at about 40 a year. And so as we get into a holiday weekend and you're swimming and boating and doing all the things, be thoughtful, be aware, watch out for knuckleheads on the water. Let's make sure that the average goes down and not up this weekend.

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0: down on the floor. 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Take the glory, it's yours.
1: 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I'm Chaz Louder. If you listen regularly, you know that we pray every day. We pray towards the end of the show every day, and I'm honored to pray for you. Send me an email to chaz@thepulse.mn or text me 218-833-2778. If you are kind of intimidated by public prayer, I get it. You're like, Chaz is a pastor. He prays in public all the time. I do. And you're right. It's not something I think about. But if you've ever discredited yourself because you're like, I don't have the right words to say, just get that out of your mind right now. Remember what Jesus said? He's like, don't pray like the hypocrites that love to pray publicly on the street corners and then just use all kinds of fancy words. He's like, they already got their reward, the attention of people. When you pray, go into your closet, pray in private. Your Father sees everything. He's going to reward you. And then he lays out the Lord's Prayer for us. If you want to read that for yourself, head over to Matthew 6. It starts around verse 5. But those are beautiful prayers. It's not a bunch of fancy theological speech or lots of words. It's just that raw honesty. I think that the Lord honors.

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And you know what? It's a great way to share your faith, too. 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

104.3, The Pulse. I'm Chaz Lowder. If you were listening yesterday, you heard the trivia for 104 days of summer. The answer was Greece. I think I'm about to start giving the answer. People text in, what's the answer? It was Greece. Yesterday, I was talking about going to Greece. I'm excited about that. And because of that, I got all kinds of advice. People saying, oh, you're going on a cruise. Well, you got to do this and that and make sure you have a lanyard and make sure you have water bottles and pay the guy to take your luggage to the cabin because sometimes the cabins aren't ready. I mean, I got all kinds of thoughts and advice. People were texting me their thoughts to chaz@thepulse.mn, which I appreciate. And here's the deal. When you know about something, you tend to share it because you care. And you know what? That's what this song is all about. Making sure the people around us know about where we're going so they can come too.

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104.3 The Pulse. I'm Chaz Lauder. We are about 3 weeks away from our next fundraiser. It only happens once a year for 104.3 The Pulse, which is an amazing thing. I've been involved in stations that do this two or three, even four times a year some years. But yeah, it just happens during the summer. And if you listen to this station, like, it is part of your everyday. Like, you wake up, you have coffee, and the pulse is on. You're brushing your teeth, the pulse is on. You're driving to work, the pulse is on. You're at work, the pulse is on. You're on your way to the gym, the pulse is on. It's like part of the soundtrack of your life. I want to encourage you to support it. If you're not supporting it already, I'm specifically talking to you. 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And you don't have to wait until our share-a-thon. 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
2: Hi, this is Izzy, and this is a YFC Minute. Youth for Christ is all about reaching young people everywhere to raise up lifelong followers of Jesus. 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
3: While on a long road trip, I noticed a lot of trucks hauling a lot of different stuff along the interstate of the Midwest. I saw trucks hauling Amazon and FedEx boxes, food, livestock, building supplies, and even a helicopter. Each of these items had one thing in common, and that is that at one point, they had been requested. You know, I think when we teach kids about our Heavenly Father, it's important to stress to them that having faith in God includes knowing that our requests or our prayers are indeed lovingly heard and responded to. Sometimes the answer is, metaphorically, put on the truck right away. And sometimes we have to wait. And sometimes the answer is no. But God knows best what we need and when we need it. And at just the right time, the delivery truck will arrive.
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Thank you for joining us just a few minutes after 5 o'clock. You're joining at a perfect time on the drive home. We've got hope. We've got encouragement. We got some joy. Keep temperatures relax as you drive down 371 or wherever you're going right now. We've got songs from We the Kingdom, and we've got We Are Messengers, and we got Evan Edgar and his new song, and we got Katie Nicole. It's just a great closeout to our Wednesday. We're going to start things off this hour with Peter Burton. So long on 104.3 The Pulse.

104.3 The Pulse. I'm Chaz Lauder. If you watched the show Phineas and Ferb, I didn't catch that the first time. My kids really liked that show, and it's cute. That song starts off, the theme song goes, there's 104 days of summer vacation. I did not know that summer was 104 days. I learned that from Phineas and Ferb. And so now that we're doing 104 days of summer, I'm like, oh, I got the connection. 104.3, 104 days, Phineas and Ferb, 104 days of summer. Totally get it. It all came together. Just dawned on me as I was singing that song the other day. All that to say, this is the 10-minute warning for 104 days of summer. If you haven't won yet, I want to give you something. So get ready. Have this in your cell phone ready to go, ready to text in your answer to win. 218-833-2778.

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The air horn means it's time for our 104 Days of Summer giveaway. We got to thank our friends over at Rafferty's Pizza today for providing a gift certificate. If you want to win some Rafferty's Pizza, get ready to text in your answer to the question to 218-833-2778. Last hour, I was just being concerned because we're coming up to a holiday weekend. Holiday weekend means there's going to be lots of knuckleheads on the water. And every year in Minnesota, about 40 people drown. We don't want to add to that stat. I was talking about how my life has been in jeopardy a couple times that I've been aware of it, both times on the water. And one time was in the Boundary Waters and a bad storm came up and I was determined to get home. And I just kept pressing on through. Bad, dumb decision. The other one, far more embarrassing, I'm in beautiful blue crystal water and I'm swimming and I'm following after an animal. And I followed it right into a rip current. What was the animal? If you were listening, you know, this sea creature. And so let me know. 218-833-2778. Your chance to win some Rafferty's Pizza.

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0: 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The air horn means we're still doing 104 days of summer. Our giveaway, we thank today our friends sponsoring today, Rafferty's Pizza, providing some pizzas for you to win. When you text in the correct answer to 218-833-2778, last hour I was talking about the grim stat that 40 people drown every year in Minnesota lakes, most of them without life jackets or people being reckless with boats. We're coming up to the holiday weekend. Let's not add to this stat. I was sharing that the only two times I've been aware that my life was in jeopardy was also on water, open water. Once in the Boundary Waters, crazy storm comes up. The other time I was swimming in the Caribbean Sea and I started swimming after an animal, followed it right into a rip current. Embarrassing and dumb and dangerous. What was the animal? Is it A, a nurse shark, B, a stingray, C, a lobster, or D, a turtle? If you know that animal, text it in right now to 218-833-2778. Your chance to win some Rafferty's Pizza. Is it A, a nurse shark, B, a stingray, C, a lobster, D, a turtle? 218-833-2778.
1: These nights, I'm just living in the reruns. It's a show called Everything I Should Have Done, but I can't do another one. No, I can't

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Thank you for joining us. If you have a prayer need today, we want to pray for you. Go to thepulse.mn, click prayer. Let us lift you up. This prayer request says, I'm believing God for supernatural favor to get lots of high-paying deliveries today and to make $150 in tips for Uber Eats delivery. That's it might sound like a really specific prayer request, but I'm honored to pray for that. I just think about people in different countries say, Lord, I need a bike. And the Lord provides a bike. And that might be really easy for us, but for somebody else, that's a huge deal. And so this person's clearly got a need. We're going to pray for it right now. Lord, we come before you. We lift you up. We thank you for how you're at work. And we thank you for this person that knows they can come to you with every need. And I'm guessing they've got a bill to pay. They got something they're going after and they need to make $150 today. And so, Lord, I pray that as they jump in their car, doing their part to go after the need that they have, Lord, we pray that you would show up and you would inspire generosity in the people that they deliver food to for Uber Eats. Lord, we pray that the roads would be clear and the gas mileage would be efficient. And Lord, that as this person is doing their part, Lord, you would do what only you can do. We pray for supernatural favor in the right appointment. And that, Lord, that you just honor their hustle and their hard work. Lord, you reap what you sow. It's a biblical principle. And this person is trying to put out some seed and to reap a good harvest. And so, Lord, we just pray you would move in their diligence and their faithfulness. Lord, be with them, protect them, and provide in the unique way that you're going to, through Uber Eats or something else. But I pray you would surprise them today as they trust you. We ask this today in Jesus' name. Amen. If you have a need, big or small, financial, spiritual, emotional, let us pray for you. We've got a big and mighty God who there's nothing impossible for him. So let's bring it to him. Email me, Chaz@thepulse.mn, or click prayer on our website.

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And that's going to be your Wednesday, your Worship Wednesday on 104.3 The Pulse. I'm Chaz Lauder. It has been a treat to hang out with you today. And just a reminder, if we are not friends on Facebook, Twitter, Pinterest, Instagram, TikTok, Truth Social, Rumble, all the things, it's time for us to be officially acquainted. I want to give you a shout out on Friday. That's what I do. I shout out friends and followers and fellow Xers, if that's how you say the Twitter. My gosh, I sound old sometimes. I want to connect with you on social media. That's what I'm getting at. So reach out, say hi, and I'll give you a shout out on Friday. God bless you. Have a great rest of your night. I'm Chaz Lauder. We'll hang out again together tomorrow.

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0: Greetings to you. I am Brant. Sherry is here too. Thank you for listening. This show takes a little bit of getting used to. Please know that. People who've listened for a while, like, you don't have to say that. Yes, we do.
1: Yes, we do. Yeah.
0: This is confirmed on a daily basis with emails from people going, man, I hated you at first.
1: Well, people don't understand it in the beginning. They have to get to know us like friends because that's how we feel.
0: So welcome.
1: Yes.
0: And thanks for getting through that first awkward period into the next awkward period. We appreciate that very much.

0: Hi, this is Felicia from Crosby, Minnesota. And what I like to do when listening to the Pulse is my housekeeping job at Camp Knutson. 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

0: We have a treat for you because you're listening right now. A lot of people vacationing. They tell us, oh, people are out of their rhythms. Not as many people listening to the radio. That just means that you, the elite, are here.
1: Who are still with us.
0: And you're the one that we really like.
1: Mm-hmm.
0: The other ones that aren't listening right now.
1: They're fickle. Yeah.
0: Yeah. We're not sold on.
2: So that's why I thought, and this is
0: Sherry normally screens out of the show because she's the producer.
1: Yeah, but not this time.
0: Not this time, taking
1: us all by surprise.
0: I didn't tell her ahead of time what was going on.
1: Oh my goodness. Let me do this.
0: Hang on. I'm going to strap in here.
1: This is how you're going to reward the people who are still listening?
0: Yep.
1: Interesting.
0: This is a special thing between me and you, and we'll just leave Sherry out of it, I guess. But just because I wanted to, I got the accordion on.
1: Yeah.
0: I wanted to express how we feel about you, the elite listener, person listening right now.
1: This is how we feel
0: You're
1: about
0: special.
1: Them?
0: Yes.
1: Okay.

0: to me. Yes, indeed.
1: Can't you see? I thought.
0: Oh, that was yes, indeed.
1: Okay, maybe. Go ahead.
0: But then it goes to the end.
1: Yes, yes.

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0: Look, I don't know how this happens, but somebody's got to do it. Maybe it's you. I feel really bad about this.
1: What?
0: Well, these scientists are at it again. They just released this study, long-term study. Royal Bournemouth Hospital, Bournemouth in England.
1: Sure.
0: They studied caffeine, and they found that you can get addicted to it, and when you try to get off caffeine, it can cause headaches. And they said that caffeine helps with those headaches.
1: Ah, got it.
0: So if you're in caffeine withdrawal, the conclusion is if you have some caffeine,
1: it'll take it all away. You'll be fine.
0: Yeah.
1: And so your problem is,
0: yeah,
1: these people are out here studying these things, and we know them already.
0: Yeah,
1: and someone has to tell
0: someone's
1: them.
0: Someone's gonna tell them. They're running around with clipboards and lab coats and goggles and doing stuff, and we're like,
1: we know.
0: So somebody needs to go in there. It's like we're all standing outside the lab.
1: Yeah, looking in the window, and
0: somebody
1: they're working
0: needs to go in
1: hard.
0: There. Like, hey guys, I know you're releasing press releases and stuff. And
1: you slowly take the clipboard out of their hand.
0: Yeah, like.
1: It's okay.
0: Go do something else, because we're out here. We're like, we know this.

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0: got a real struggle going on where we live in the US, or maybe if you're listening online, maybe you can relate to this, but we have this thing where we all kind of want freedom from God, but we don't. We don't want him to leave us to ourselves. We get mad at him when stuff happens that we bring on ourselves. So it's kind of a catch 22.
1: I see that, yeah.
0: Yeah. And you know, back in the day, like in the, if you read in the Old Testament part of the Bible, there was like God's territory, and then there was the land of the fake gods, basically. And he's like, don't be a part of those fake gods. They'll get you. They're not going to be what you think. You'll get schnookered and you'll pay dearly. I don't want that for you, but he would let people go do it. Isn't that something?
1: Yeah. And he would. He would warn, don't do that.
0: Yeah.
1: And they would go do it.
0: Yeah.
1: And then they would reap the consequences of it.
0: Totally. And I hear that with people that are like, you're telling me God won't let me into heaven if I don't want him as, you know, if I don't submit to, like, he will let you have you if that's what you want. Like, he'll let us go into the fake God territory if we want. That's up to us. But that was our decision. And we wanted freedom. And we can get it.

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0: Something we all want, and we were talking about this earlier in the show, we all want this, totally normal, that is freedom. We want to do what we want. We want to be able to choose what we want to choose, when we want to choose. Okay, totally normal. We all want freedom. Here's another thing we all want, desperately. We want community. We want close friendships. We want to know people and be known. We all want that stuff. And here's the problem. And I think it's a problem particularly as I'm reading about millennials, but it's certainly true for Gen X too, which we're in.
1: Mm-hmm.
0: Like, you can't have both.
1: Mm.
0: You can't maintain total freedom. I get to do what I want, when I want. I make my own decisions. I'm not going to be tied down or committed to having to show up next Friday
1: mm-hmm.
0: at 7 when I said I would.
1: You can have that yeah. or you can have community, but you can't have both.
0: Right.
1: Yeah.
0: You can have something larger than your life that you live for or freedom.
1: Mm-hmm.
0: You can't have both. You can't keep all your options open all the time and have close friendships. That's you good. Can't have a tight family and get to choose what you want to do every minute of the day. Like, it's just, you got to pick one or the other.

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